0: many people know any songs about love?
1: Right here. Yeah,
2: I know a lot about love.
0: Tell me some Tyrus. Tyrus, what's some song?
1: Love.
0: Is a song called Love?
1: Yeah,
0: it's no a song called
1: Love. It's by Kirk Franklin.
0: All right, what is it? How I go?
1: It goes love. It goes love. It goes.
0: But. Okay. Anybody else's only song you know about love?
3: It's not that good.
0: I can't hear you. What about any movies about love? You know any movies about love?
1: Love, Titanic.
0: Alright. Did you know that was about love when you saw that on TV? They said it was about love.

to make it harder to swim. I brought the water and wind, I bring the wave. I'm type to make it harder to swim. I brought the water and wind, I bring the wave. I'm type to make it harder to swim.

Gather yourself together and just know that you're in yourself, and that's the strength that you have, this life that you live that is given, the greatest gift, yeah. You know, like the morning, as it comes up, it's dawning, it's the sweetest thing, you know, the cycle of return and return.